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2: 0 Tres Pinos Road, 580 Tres Pinos, cross at 25 in Lab Lane. We have medical started for Emil that was laying on the ground for the last hour. The RP thinks he's having a hard time breathing, has a very puffy face. 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

0: 3 Alter, 1-1 to cover, down subject with medical started in front of Walgreens.
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0: Tres Pinos Road, Casa 25 in Ladd Lane. 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Both RPs were passerbys unknown as the subject was breathing. He'll be wearing all black clothing covered with a plaid flannel blanket.
1: 1-3.

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1: 4677, I have to take it.

3, officer, 3 to recover. It talks detail at the Safeway off Tres Pinos. Intox detail 591 Tres Pinos Road, 591 Tres Pinos cross of Pinnacles and Lad. It's near the Safeway. The RP is calling in regards to a subject that was there earlier. He's holding an alcohol bottle and walking around the property. RP is requesting he be moved along. Negative weapons seen. He was closer to the Starbucks area. Hispanic male, 30s, 5'2 thin built, with dark hair and last seen wearing a black shirt and black pants. He is walking with another male. Nothing further.

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1: Has this condition, 19275 Oak Ridge Drive, cross at the dead end in Dunbarton Road. Respond on eastbound right 19.

0: 31 Hollister, 3 theater cover for 5150 detail off at East Street.
1: 31.
2: 33.
0: 5150 detail, 163 East Street, 163 East, cross the 2nd and 1st. RP's daughter is having mental health issues, negative weapons. RP did just advise that they were released off a hold and they were attempting to come home, but the RP doesn't want them there. She's currently standing in front of the home and we're still getting further.

0: to Hollister, just for further, the first RP is going to be mom, and her and her husband are standing outside with the daughter. However, she's not supposed to be at the property. We do have multiple callers calling in now because she's screaming and cussing at the RP and her husband. We do have multiple priors with her. I have a first of Lily Lassa Cortez. She's showing code 6 Emery for family offenses, no bail with an ID card.
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0: 257.
2: The dorms, male dorms of the homeless warming shelter, 1161 San Felipe Road.

0: Fire engine 370, we'll be making contact with the homeowner. We'll be investigating.
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1: Phoenix. It's a 13 at Medic 81 for an update. This is going to be a priority C. Charles Medical for a diabetic having a seizure at 1959.

0: Firehouse, sir.
1: King 4.
0: Advising, I'm also pending a suspicious detail at 741 Flynn Road near Juvenile Hall. We had a call from one of the officers there saying that they heard a juvenile screaming in the area, and we're requesting an area check. And nothing's seen, it's all heard.
1: Come from here, heard a juvenile screaming from Juvenile Hall area?
0: It was one of the officers that was walking from the main jail to Juvenile Hall that heard someone screaming in the area. I think it was a juvenile.
1: Copy that.
2: Officer 311 detained.

0: Ulster 31. Any confirmation back from the warrant?
1: Still landline. They're trying to find the actual warrant for it. They're saying that it was possibly dismissed, but they're checking again.

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0: SIM case number is 21442144, and time of call is at 1953. Did you guys need the warrant abstracted as well?
1: Negative.

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1: 33.
0: Refusal to leave, 1680 Bayberry Street, 1680 Bayberry. It's across the Driftwood in Yarrow. The RP's granddaughter's boyfriend is refusing to leave the home. He's a Caleb Lovejoy, 15. His grandmother is currently on scene to pick him up to take him home to Morgan Hill and is refusing to go home with her. RP is requesting assistance with getting him to leave the home.
1: Copy, you're out.
0: 916. Hollister Medic 81. 81. Hollister Medic 81, we're clear AMA.

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0: Hollister 33 traffic stop 25 at Sunset.
1: Good.
0: 9 Boy Henry Sam 967 Blue Mustang.
1: Three two outlet 33. Airplane comes back code 4 issues expired 28 of 26 9 Boy Henry Sam 967 at 2020 Ford address out of Gilroy. This show registration in progress with no pending master. The RO should be a Soto Joseph or a Soto Maribel.
0: Copy.

0: you. Adam. 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

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Just confirming the losses of the León. Come back, code 4 dollars.

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0: 0033, it's a 415 domestic, 821 Cordova Way, 21 Cordova, crosses Segovia and Joe Borovich. The RP's trying to leave the home, and their wife is there trying to have the kids stay with him to get him to stay. Negative weapons on scene, negative HBDR 11-5. The RP is trying to leave for the night to stay separated. They are currently separated. We're still trying to get further.
1: Hey,
0: 2102.

0: Austria 3-2. Confirming you have enough to run out both parties.
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0: to Hollister at the returns for Wolf Parties.
1: Good.
0: Male half, first at David Lasta Powell. He's code 4 valid with corrective lenses. And for the x-ray half of Powell Rosales, she's code 4 expired always. She's named in an unserved civil harassment order as a protected with the restraint of Edgar Monjarras.

0: Also, stand by, traffic stop. 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

0: 12, stand by. Final stop is going to be in front of 1800 Lawn.
1: Back up 1800, please come to that code for its current 48 of 27, 9 X-ray, boy, 9299, 02 Honda, out of Baldwin Park, to a Pedroza Ramon.

0: understand, but I'm a good worker. Two to run, one by DL, one by name and Newbie.
1: Got the deal.
0: David, 8431063. Last phonetically, Lincoln Adam, Robert Adam, first of Bruno, UB4, 16 of 72, male out of Gilroy, possibly.

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0: Valada, he's code 4 valid, named in a service appeal as a restraint, and for Lasta Fortuna, he's code 4 valid, corrective lenses.
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0: Entered.

0: 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Eight boy, David Edward Victor 254 on a dark Toyota.
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0: 31 Hall, sir. For the plate, it's going to be too many numbers or letters.
1: Copy. Clear for a read back. 8, David, Edward, Victor, 254. And final stop is going to be on Locust and 4.

With the updated plate, it's code 4, current 1014 of 26, 8 David Edward Victor, 254 of 2012 Toyota, holster to a Romero Maria.

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Got a deal number to run by? Union 1222908.

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Ulster 31 traffic, San Benito and 4th. 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

0: 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We had a white Mustang and a black Dodge Charger.
1: It is.

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0: 7837, 3 King 3 on a black Jeep.
1: Hollister, please come back. Code 4 current on a 2022 Jeep pickup to Marina Fortune or Tommy Arciaga out of San Jose.
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0: 33 Hollister, 32 to cover for a missing person at risk off of Capitola Trip.
1: Cover both.
0: For a missing person at risk, 820 Capitola Drive, 820 Capitola, cross of Del Mar and Del Monte. The RP is advising that her 18-year-old son is off of his medications, has history of mental health issues. It took off around 2300, negative weapons. Son is a Giovanni Ortiz, and we're still getting further.
1: Caviar.
0: May 9:37.

0: Okay, officer, just for further, the RPD, the Hispanic male, 18, 5'7", thin built. He was last seen wearing a black top with a 49ers logo, gray shorts, and no shoes. The son is a Giovanni Ortiz. He's code 4 with an ID card. He doesn't have a phone on him or any money, but the RP thinks he's possibly en route to his friend's house near Triple H. And her husband is out looking for him, and RP's at home.
1: Got it.
0: My 941.

0: Hollister 33, code for ODRP. Can I get a case of 10?
1: Abram, case number 2145, 2145, and time of call is at midnight 36.

Leon Tone 1, engine 4663, company 31, medical. 45150 Merritt Street, across the Gray Circle and Royal Drive, or spun on East Monterey 013.

0: 350 Nash Road, 350 Nash Road. We've had two 901 calls within about 3 minutes of each other with the same number. On the second time, the RP gave his, the male RP gave his address, then hung up. On callback, it went to voicemail. I asked the call taker. It sounded like the RP was in distress in some sort, and they said no. And the first time, it was just a hang up.
1: Copy.

Hotel 30 units, continuing with B fuel for a voluntary missing adult at risk. Adult is a Giovanni Ortiz, date of birth is 8/17/08/2008. Hispanic male, 5'4", over 110, brown eyes with black thick wavy hair. Was last seen wearing a black 49er shirt, black shorts, and no shoes. Was last seen on 9/20/2026 at 2300 hours. Missing person is diagnosed with schizophrenia and psychosis and has not taken their medications. If located, stop and paint and notify this agency. Radio clear at 342.

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0: Right, can you meet at the beating?

122 Hollister and 124, if you can cover for a 415 domestic off of Nash Road. For a 415 domestic, it was pinging in the area of 1440 Nash Road, 1440 Nash, cross of Riverside Road. Was an open line. The RP was advising she wasn't feeling well, and the male was heard in the background asking who she was calling. The RP then began to cry, saying that a male had kicked her out. So the RP wasn't able to confirm her address. She said she didn't know it. Was pinging at the rear right of this building, closest to this address. We attempted to call back multiple times, then negative answer.

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0: Information for engine 70 responding to the water leak on Little Hill Lane. We traveled about halfway up. Water is traveling underneath the culvert into property. They might need to take the roadway on a agricultural field just past Little Hill. We were not able to continue without redirecting to a vehicle versus head.
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4611, Engine 4681, 84, 64, 66 and 94, Ground resources available, 16 engines, 3 dozers, 4 crews. 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

Boundary, Central Devil, 16 at 3, those are 4-3.

Hotel 430 unit for Monday, September 21st. CDC coverage 240-60. Battalion coverage, Battalion 4611 of 1 and 2. Battalion 31 of 3 and 4. Battalion 4612 of 567. Battalion 4605 of 4000. Battalion 4617 of CIO, training 53 of 3. Battalion 4620 of 3623 of 3. Rain day status, as only. No weather hazards, the staffing pattern, standing 5316-90-50-Charlie, Battalion 4611, and 4681, 84, 64, 66, and 94. Ground resources available, 1603, Dozier 42. Air resources available, aircraft 460, 2679, 680. After 610, 7902, 0200, 1880.

0: 29 Reg. Cop. 4, Sam, Ocean, Paul, 291.
1: Just coming back, not on file, just confirming 4, Sam, Ocean, Paul, 291.
0: It's going to be 321.
1: I got 4, Sam, Ocean, Paul. Oh, I'm sorry, give me one more moment. Code 4 and expired 2001 Beamer out of Salinas to Las Mendoza with the registration in progress to a Mr. Schreiber out of Holster.

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0: What's the address?
1: 1910 Nora Drive in Hollister.
0: Copy. I'll be out of that vehicle, hospital in Truckee.

0: So many people through the service to take that call that you two was attached to.
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You're on Simeon County Probation.

0: 129. He's coming back. Code 4. He's valid as a Mr. Gonzalez on Hollister. He's a restrained person and on county probation.
1: Okay. Later.

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0: 813. Can I get two Regis? First one's going to be out of Arizona, 57 Adam 9 Charles Sam Adam. Break.
1: Just one, I got to run this out of Arizona.
0: Got it.

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1: 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Sam, Frank, 230. 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
0: Deal comes back to him, Mr. Kameny. He's coming back. Code 6 in Mary. It's local for 1K for traffic.
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1: 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It's sightable, I put the sight info on the call.
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All turns 11 copies canceled. We're going to go ahead and respond to the call on Majestic. Engine 13 can stand down. Can you send me the information, please? 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

0: 13, be traffic south at Sally. 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

0: 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Just confirm we were dispatched. Our tones did not go off.
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1: 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Engine 12 is responding back to station 2 to pick up 642 in the water tender.
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0: 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Hollister, engine 643 and water tender 53 will be responding. 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

0: 9206, unit responding to the wildland fire. 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
1: At 9206, copy.

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It looks like a small burn pile here. 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
1: Oh, we're just getting back in quarters. We'll be responding in engine 17 to you, San Justo. 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
3: 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Can we continue engine 12?
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2: 134.
1: 134. Right now we just have a 911 call being in the area of Fairview and San Felipe. I'm going to do some research on the phone number. The call taker could hear some yelling and somebody crying. We're trying to get further.
2: Copy.
0: Gravity on Tone 5, Battalion 4612, notification only, Engine 70, Auto 8, San Juan Batista for a vehicle accident, 1275 San Justo Road, cross of Lucy Brown Road, respond 8111.
1: Right now.

MRA to 4661. Medic at 28 will be responding. Be advised, this is going to be a fender bender.

0: 34 Alpha.
1: Good.
0: I don't have any priors with the phone number. It looks like it's pinging well down a long driveway off San Felipe Road, almost to the Pacheco Creek. It pings near 6915 San Felipe. It looks like we have multiple priors there for restraining order violations, civil standbys, and 415s. Looks like the last one was for some type of eviction process.
1: I copy. I'll be in row. Attached.

0: Sierra 6, you have a full response for a vehicle collision. There is possible entrapment with a patient still inside the vehicle, heavy laceration with heavy hemorrhaging from the forehead and the nose. You're responding for a 20-year-old patient, female, conscious breathing.
1: 9206, stop.

0: All three medical issues on scene. We have one vehicle off the right side of the westbound lane on Anheuser Road. Occupants of the vehicle, here's one is still in the vehicle. All will be assessing for injuries.
1: Medicaid, copy. There's that one vehicle at the right-hand shoulder on the westbound lane on San Justo with one subject still inside the vehicle. Assessing for injuries at 11:50.
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0: Yeah, copy, on the way. Thank you.
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0: 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RP says his wife is causing some type of disturbance, verbal only. We're still getting further. We had a couple 415s and welfare checks there.
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0: Officer 13, do we have a case number?
1: 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Give me one moment. That number, 2146-2146.
0: Copy, thank you. Officer 11, and that's a CJ with 1.

0: 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Monterey Battalion 4605, drone 407 will be over the Stone Canyon VMB, monitoring all frequencies at 400 feet and below. 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
1: Got it up.
0: 129 with him. Hollister 129. Hey, 1 3 shot 1. My name and DOV.
1: Cap.
0: Double last. Gopar Martinez. George Ocean Paul Adam Robert. Common Martinez with a zebra. First of Jaime. John Adam Ida Mary Edward. 715-94.
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0: I ran the name always. He's coming back code 4. I'm not finding a DL match, but I do see that he does have a county probation.
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0: 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Be on a maintenance flight. This will be CDF 3 Alpha 53.
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0: I'll be retrieving some shopping carts and taking them over to the door.

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1: 11.
0: Actually, 11, now they're saying they want face-to-face. It's a Spanish speaker over at Holster Super.

0: 134, soon you had trespass just around the corner from you.
1: Copy.
0: It actually looks like it's cold. You can just landline them.

0: Charlie
1: 311.
0: 11.
1: Can I get the answer number, please?
0: 21737.
1: Thank you.

0: 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Cone left.
1: 666, Monitor.
0: Ranger 4666, out of service. Personnel heading to Hazel Hawkins.
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9206, engine 12, medic 81, bicycle accident 1709 Airline Highway, that's 1709 Airline Highway, in front of Diaz Liquors at 1552.

0: All Syringe 12 is at scene. We have one person down in the parking lot in front of Diaz Liquors. We'll be out checking on injuries.
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0: he's concerned about a mother being too intoxicated to take care of a juvenile. Mom's going to be Janet and Breeze Reyes. She's code 4 invalid. Sounds like our RP is standing by for contact, and also the intoxicated party's possibly at that site as well.
1: 1-2, copy.

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1: Star 5, go ahead.
0: Yeah, we're showing about 3 minutes to the scene. What is the LZ? Is this an established park, or where are we headed?
1: It's the Lad Lane LZ.
0: Copy, we're showing about 3 minutes. I'm going to switch to Concord. What's the identifier for the ground?
1: Yeah, Battalion 9206 on the scene of the LZ, as well as Medic 83.

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Can you close out that civil detail, George 61, please? I called RP and left the voicemail.

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0: Hollister 11. Just an update. 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
1: Copy.